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Starting off 8 o'clock with MacArthur. Good luck with you on this terrific Tuesday night, and thank you so very much for spending your evening with us. Here's Luke Combs and Forever After All.

slightly green think is you drunk on Big Country 98.9 WOKO. Look, you on this terrific Tuesday night and looking at our Country Cares calendar in just a moment.

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3: Showers and thunderstorms tonight turn into even heavier rain tomorrow, especially south. That's where the heaviest rain will be found. The low tonight, 66. High tomorrow, 72. Some flooding possible, mostly south of the Champlain Valley. The rain turns lighter tomorrow night with a low of 63. And on Thursday, rain early, some sun possible late, the high 74. I'm NBC5 Chief Meteorologist Tyler.

Russell Dickerson. It's happened to me on Big Country 98.9 WOKO. Cool with you on this terrific Tuesday night. Florida Georgia Line ready to roll next. Lainey Wilson, too, with Bailey Zimmerman now at Chevy Silverado.

Jelly Roll and Liar on Big Country 98.9 WOKO. Glove with you on this terrific Tuesday night with a look at your workday weather for tomorrow. Keep that umbrella well in reach. It is going to be a wet one tomorrow. Cloudy throughout the day with showers on and off. 70% chance of rain, pretty steady throughout the day. And temps in the low 70s all day. Here's Ellen Langley. Hey.

if it breaks your heart on Big Country 98.9 WOKO. Glove with you on this terrific Tuesday night. Coming up on 9 o'clock, Darius Rucker on the way after Morgan Wallen, it's Last Night.

Country 98.9 WOKO. Luke Bryan, his latest country, and she knows it. Glove with you, coming up a Believe It or Not tale for you after Jason Aldean, Dirt Road Anthem on Big Country.

0: Jason Aldean and Dirt Road Anthem. Good luck with you on this terrific Tuesday night. Coming up, Thomas Rhett, Dustin Lynch, his latest, and Florida Georgia Line after a Believe It or Not tale for you. Believe it or not, this actually happened, and only in Florida, of course. A 75-year-old man approached a family at a pet store in Gainesville and asked the kids if they'd like to pet his dog. When they weren't interested, he allegedly took it further, asking if they'd like to pet him instead. The father stepped in to confront the man while mom got the kids away. The old guy returned, this time with pepper spray, dousing the father, a child from a different family, and store employees before running off. Thankfully, police tracked him down and then arrested him.
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Easy to Love is the name, and it's the latest from Dustin Lynch. 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

0: Georgia line and cruise on Big Country 98.9 WOKO. Glove it to you on this terrific Tuesday night. Don't go anywhere. We'll have another look at your NBC5 weather forecast coming up. And Jordan Davis next on Big Country.
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6: Showers and thunderstorms tonight turn into even heavier rain tomorrow, especially south. That's where the heaviest rain will be found. The low tonight, 66. High tomorrow, 72. Some flooding possible, mostly south of the Champlain Valley. The rain turns lighter tomorrow night with a low of 63. And on Thursday, rain early, some sun possible late, the high 74. I'm NBC5 Chief Meteorologist Tyler Jankowski.

Davis. Turn this truck around on Big Country 98.9 WOKO. Glove with you coming up, Luke Combs, Brian Martin, and Max McNown. Right now, newcomer to country music, it's Stella Lefty and Boston.

Big Country 98.9 WOKO, Max McNown, and Better Me For You, Brown Eyes. Glove it to you with a look at your late night overnight forecast. Showers for the next few hours. Temps in the low 70s, high 60s throughout the night. 67, 68, and a 50% chance of rain with some on and

Sam Hunt. It's 23 on Big Country 98.9 WOKO. Glove with you on this terrific Tuesday night. Coming up on 10 o'clock, Blake Shelton on the way. Jelly Roll 2 after Bailey Zimmerman.

Big Country 98.9 WOKO. That is Morgan Wallen's brand new song, Been By Now. Starting off 10 o'clock on this terrific Tuesday night. Glenn here with you. Thank you so very much for doing the right thing and spending your evening with

smack dab in the middle of a full house on Big Country 98.9 WOKO. Phone, keys, wallet. It's Lainey Wilson and John Mayer. Hello with you, a little bit ago, Scotty McCurry and Hootie with Bottle Rockets, and a WOKO flashback on the way after Tim McGraw at Southern Light.

0: Legrand, Big Country 98.9 WOKO, and something like that. Glenn here on this terrific Tuesday night. Don't go anywhere. We'll have another look at your NBC5 weather on the way. And the big dog daddy, Toby Keith, with a WOKO flashback. Stay with us. We are Big Country.
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9: Showers and thunderstorms tonight turn into even heavier rain tomorrow, especially south. That's where the heaviest rain will be found. The low tonight, 66. High tomorrow, 72. Some flooding possible, mostly south of the Champlain Valley. The rain turns lighter tomorrow night with a low of 63. And on Thursday, rain early, some sun possible late, the high 74. I'm NBC5 Chief Meteorologist Tyler Jankowski.
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Hubbard back then, right now, on Big Country 98.9 WOKO. We'll give it to you and a look at your workday weather for tomorrow. Throughout the day, keep that umbrella well in reach. Cloudy and on and off showers throughout the day. 70% chance of rain constantly throughout the day, and the temperatures won't really climb too much from this point on. We'll see low 70, 72, 73, actually, the highest in the mid-afternoon tomorrow. So, cooler day and a lot of rain. So, remember, like I said, keep that umbrella with you. George Burge and Luke Bryan here on Big Country.

0: Taylor Swift starting off 11 o'clock on Big Country 98.9 WOKO. I knew it. I knew you. Glenn, here on this terrific Tuesday night, last hour for me, so let's make it count, shall we? It's Brett Young and Sleep Without You.
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0: Brian. Most people are good on Big Country 98.9 WOKO. Glenn with you on this terrific Tuesday night, and getting to be that time of the night where you might be ready to head off to bed, rest your head, count some sheep, and head to sleep. And if that seems like the case, well, hope you have sweet dreams and a wonderful night tonight. But if you might be staying up all night with us, well, hey, thanks for hanging around. Another look at your NBC5 weather is on the way, and Josh Ross will be coming back on Big Country.
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9: Showers and thunderstorms tonight turn into even heavier rain tomorrow, especially south. That's where the heaviest rain will be found. The low tonight, 66. High tomorrow, 72. Some flooding possible, mostly south of the Champlain Valley. The rain turns lighter tomorrow night with a low of 63. And on Thursday, rain early, some sun possible late, the high 74. I'm NBC5 Chief Meteorologist Tyler Jancon.

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Good luck with you on this terrific Tuesday night with Luke Combs. It's Be By You.

Dan and Shay's latest Say So on Big Country 98.9 WOKO. Glenn with you on this terrific Tuesday night, and the look at your overnight and workday weather for tomorrow. Pretty much the same all night long and all day long tomorrow. Cloudy, chance of rain pretty high, around 50 to 70%. Overnight low temperatures in the high 60s, 68, 69, and warming up just a little bit. We'll see 72, 73 around the midday hours tomorrow, 1 and 2 p.m. Cloudy with on and off showers throughout the day tomorrow, so keep that umbrella well in reach. Here's Keith Urban. I'm in on Big Country. The

Luke Bryan, but I got a beer in my hand on Big Country 98.9 WOKO. Glenny here on this terrific Tuesday night. Soon going to be a wonderful Wednesday morning as we turn that clock over to midnight once again to start off a brand new day. And that is going to be wrapping up my time for tonight. But I do want to thank you so very much, of course, for doing the right thing and spending your evening with us. And I hope to catch you back here tomorrow night. Same Big Country time, same Big Country channel, 7 o'clock p.m. on 98.9 FM or on our website, WOKO.com. That's going to do it for me. Until next time, remember, be blessed, don't be stressed. I've been Glenn, and from all of us at Big Country 98.9 WOKO, have a wonderful night and a wonderful, not-so-wet work day tomorrow. See ya! Barbara.

Showers and thunderstorms tonight turn into even heavier rain tomorrow, especially south. That's where the heaviest rain will be found. The low tonight, 66. High tomorrow, 72. Some flooding possible, mostly south of the Champlain Valley. The rain turns lighter tomorrow night with a low of 63. And on Thursday, rain early, some sun possible late, the high 74. I'm NBC5 Chief Meteorologist Tyler Jankowski.

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1: Rain will be heavy at times today, especially south of the Champlain Valley, where several inches can fall to high 72. Flood watch up for areas south of Burlington. Southern Vermont may get into some flooding as we go through today. Tonight, the rain turns lighter with a low of 63, and then for tomorrow, some rain early, though it's lighter. Could be some sunshine later tomorrow, the high 74. Friday looks beautiful, 82 with sunshine. I'm NBC5 Chief Meteorologist Tyler Jankowski.

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0: rain will be heavy at times today, especially south of the Champlain Valley, where several inches can fall, the high 72. Flood watch up for areas south of Burlington. Southern Vermont may get into some flooding as we go through today. Tonight, the rain turns lighter with a low of 63, and then for tomorrow, some rain early, though it's lighter. Could be some sunshine later tomorrow, the high 74. Friday looks beautiful, 82 with sunshine. I'm NBC5 Chief Meteorologist Tyler Jankowski.
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0: And now, a pause for the cause. 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
1: Rain will be heavy at times today, especially south of the Champlain Valley, where several inches can fall, the high 72. Flood watch up for areas south of Burlington. Southern Vermont may get into some flooding as we go through today. Tonight, the rain turns lighter with a low of 63, and then for tomorrow, some rain early, though it's lighter. Could be some sunshine later tomorrow, the high 74. Friday looks beautiful, 82 with sunshine. I'm NBC5 Chief Meteorologist Tyler Jankowski.

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1: Rain will be heavy at times today, especially south of the Champlain Valley, where several inches can fall to high 72. Flood watch up for areas south of Burlington. Southern Vermont may get into some flooding as we go through today. Tonight, the rain turns lighter with a low of 63. And then for tomorrow, some rain early, though it's lighter. Could be some sunshine later tomorrow, the high 74. Friday looks beautiful, 82 with sunshine. I'm NBC5 Chief Meteorologist Tyler Jankowski.

0: Big Country 98.9 WOKO. Say so. That was Dan and Shay. Is it really Wednesday? Midweek? Downhill to the weekend? Yes, I'm excited. And so aren't the boys around here.
1: 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This one's going out to all those folks with a red neck. You know, like sunburn on your neck.

0: Big Country 98.9 WOKO Boys Round here. That's Blake Shell, the Pistol Annies on the morning roundup from WOKO Wednesday morning. Wild Bill Rodhill, your chance to win tickets to the Addison County Fair is coming up later on this morning. We're not going to give you one ticket.
1: No.
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1: 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We are very much looking forward to a great time. 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
0: And by the way, Parking Crew, we salute you.
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11: Rain will be heavy at times today, especially south of the Champlain Valley, where several inches can fall, the high 72. Flood watch up for areas south of Burlington. Southern Vermont may get into some flooding as we go through today. Tonight, the rain turns lighter with a low of 63, and then for tomorrow, some rain early, though it's lighter. Could be some sunshine later tomorrow, the high 74. Friday looks beautiful, 82 with sunshine. I'm NBC5 Chief Meteorologist Tyler Jankowski.

0: 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Lainey Wilson, John Meyer there. That's phone, keys, wallets, all put together on the morning roundup from WOKO.
1: We were talking yesterday morning with Jamie Lee Thurston from Nashville, who joined us in studio. We were talking about his perspective from Nashville and how it's going. He mentioned Lainey Wilson as one of the people who are knocking it out of the park in country music right now.
0: Well, she is, that's for sure.
1: Well, we lost this guy, so he can't give us anything new, but boy, do we love flashing back to Toby Keith. I ain't as good as I once was, but I'm as good once as I ever was is next.
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1: Rain will be heavy at times today, especially south of the Champlain Valley, where several inches can fall, the high 72. Flood watch up for areas south of Burlington. Southern Vermont may get into some flooding as we go through today. Tonight, the rain turns lighter with a low of 63. And then for tomorrow, some rain early, though it's lighter. Could be some sunshine later tomorrow, the high 74. Friday looks beautiful, 82 with sunshine. I'm NBC5 Chief Meteorologist Tyler Jankowski.
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0: 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Keith Urban, Brown Eyes, baby. On the morning roundup from WOKO.
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0: 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Kane Brown, that's Woman, on the Morning Roundup from WOKO.
1: Jake Owen proving we play big country with Barefoot Blue Jean Night.

0: Country, 98.9 WOKO. It's a barefoot blue jean night. That's Jake Owen on the morning roundup from WOKO. Wild Bill, Rod Hill for your Wednesday. Welcome to the middle of the week.
1: We are celebrating a wonderful summer in country music. And by the way, we've been doing this for the last couple of summers. We had Luke Combs on the top of the Billboard Hot 100 chart for weeks and weeks, and Lainey Wilson and Morgan Wallen. And this summer, it's Ella Langley.
0: Boy, is it really Ella Langley.
1: 15 weeks, Choosing Texas, top of the Billboard Hot 100 All Genres chart. So long that it beat Whitney Houston and Mariah Carey to become one of the biggest songs by a solo female artist in the history of music.
0: And how about that?
1: Pretty great. Corey Kent, Rocky Mountain Low, next.
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9: Rain will be heavy at times today, especially south of the Champlain Valley, where several inches can fall, the high 72. Flood watch up for areas south of Burlington. Southern Vermont may get into some flooding as we go through today. Tonight, the rain turns lighter with a low of 63, and then for tomorrow, some rain early, though it's lighter. Could be some sunshine later tomorrow, the high 74. Friday looks beautiful, 82 with sunshine. I'm NBC5 Chief Meteorologist Tyler.

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This is Ella Langley, a Rocky Mountain high. And Morgan Wallen, another Rocky Mountain high. I can't

0: 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Ella Langley, Morgan Wallen, I Can't Love You Anymore.
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0: 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Change my mind. That's Riley Green. It's the morning roundup for a Wednesday midweek downhill to the weekend, finally.
1: At 10 a.m., Casey Ober takes over. 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

0: 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Going. That was Luke Combs on the Morning Roundup from WOKO.
1: Remember like 5 months ago when she was the biggest woman in country music?
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0: 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Before He Cheats, Carrie Underwood on the morning roundup from WOKO.
1: Scotty McCreery, the creepy boyfriend on WOKO. Cabin a solo.

0: Ladies and gentlemen, our national anthem. Yeah, oh, that was Dolly Parton. Yes, it was.
1: Yeah.
0: Good morning. It is 6 o'clock. It is time now for the second hour of the action-packed, fun-filled morning roundup radio program celebrating people who are ducks today.
1: I guess I'm a duck.
0: You know what I mean?
1: Me too. This is the thing. I love a nice warm rain.
0: Yeah, that's what this is.
1: If it's a cold rain.
0: Nobody's really big on it.
1: But a nice warm rain, I'll take that. I'll go for a walk yesterday afternoon.
0: I couldn't wait to put my head up and just kind of open my mouth and try to soak it all in.
1: Just like my lawn.
0: Yeah, the lawn actually got more than I did.
1: I loved it. Around 4 o'clock in the afternoon, I went walking out in the lawn and it didn't go crunch.
0: Well,
1: so, I mean, I think we're winning here.
0: Of course, you left your shoes in the mud, but that's all right.
1: I kid myself. John Morgan is right after the update.

0: Good morning from NBC 5 News. I'm Erica Love. Vermont Urban Search and Rescue has deployed two Swiftwater rescue teams ahead of potential flooding. They'll be in Wilmington and Ludlow today, with more teams on standby in northern Vermont. Emergency officials say anyone in a flood-prone area should watch the forecast closely. Vermont State Police are patrolling downtown Burlington from now until mid-August. Mayor Emma Mulvaney-Stanek said the governor made the decision without directly notifying her in advance, but that she welcomes the state's help with public safety and homelessness. The Plattsburgh YMCA has named a new executive director of the Early Childhood Development Center. It comes weeks after several employees were accused of child abuse. Jacqueline Kemp is a North Country native. She has more than 20 years of experience in early childhood education. The Federal Reserve is expected to keep interest rates unchanged at their meeting today. Inflation has been stuck above the Fed's 2% target for more than 5 years, but most traders predict they'll wait until their September meeting to act. For NBC 5 News, I'm Erica Love.
1: Rain will be heavy at times today, especially south of the Champlain Valley, where several inches can fall, the high 72. Flood watch up for areas south of Burlington. Southern Vermont may get into some flooding as we go through today. Tonight, the rain turns lighter with a low of 63, and then for tomorrow, some rain early, though it's lighter. Could be some sunshine later tomorrow, the high 74. Friday looks beautiful, 82 with sunshine. I'm NBC5 Chief Meteorologist Tyler Jankowski.
2: Marymount, Fillier at 66, Plattsburgh at 67. It's 66 degrees in Burlington.

0: John Morgan.
1: I was a kid at one point. Started out that way. Anyway, it's 6:06 on the morning roundup from WOKO Wild Bill. Rod Hill for your Wednesday.
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0: 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John Pardee on the Morning Roundup from WOKO. 609, it's Wild Bill and Rod Hill on the radio for your Wednesday. Here we are midweek, all downhill to the weekend.
1: So we played Dolly Parton's national anthem, and I was thinking about Dolly Parton yesterday, but there is new news about Dolly Parton's family today.
0: Yeah, her brother has passed away. Now, he tried to stay out of Denver Co-Parton. Tried to stay out of the limelight.
1: Tell me his name again.
0: Co-Denver Parton.
1: Parton, okay.
0: Yeah, the Denver's in quote, I think.
1: Co is such a Parton name, though, isn't
0: it? Yeah, it really is. But he's passed away at the age of 82, and I guess he just didn't really like to be in the limelight. So that's probably why you may or may not have heard of him. But he is Dolly's older brother.
1: The reason I was thinking about Dolly yesterday is I was thinking about this this great run that WOKO... Well, I mean, of course, WOKO is enjoying it because country music is having such
0: absolutely,
1: a wonderful
0: absolutely,
1: time.
0: Yes.
1: And one of the examples was a couple of years ago, Dolly Parton, who is country music.
0: Oh, yes.
1: I mean, the Rock and Roll Hall of Fame tried to poach her away from us.
0: Yeah.
1: Like, they were like, you know what, Dolly, you're so great. Country music is so great right now. We want you to be part of our Rock and Roll Hall of Fame. And she was like... Bless your heart.
0: Bless your heart. I don't get it, but bless your heart anyway.
1: I'll put out a rock and roll album if you want me to, honey.
0: Sure you do. Bring Kiss in.
1: Jason Aldean is on the way. Don't tell on me on the Morning Roundup.
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1: 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Remember, at Fire and Ice, even if it's not a special occasion, we'll make it one.
2: Rain will be heavy at times today, especially south of the Champlain Valley, where several inches can fall to high 72. Flood watch up for areas south of Burlington. Southern Vermont may get into some flooding as we go through today. Tonight, the rain turns lighter with a low of 63. And then for tomorrow, some rain early, though it's lighter. Could be some sunshine later tomorrow, the high 74. Friday looks beautiful, 82 with sunshine. I'm NBC5 Chief Meteorologist Tyler Jankowski.
3: Barry Montpelier at 66, Plattsburgh at 67. It's 66 degrees in Burlington.

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1: I've got that locked in. It's 618.
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0: 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All my exes, Lauren Elena with Chase Matthew. On the morning roundup from WOKO 621. Wild Bill, Rod Hill on the radio.
1: I'm just looking through. Had to add another contest to this week. So we're giving away Addison County Fair tickets.
0: Well, I thought that was pretty big because we're not just giving away one, two, or three. We're giving away four packs of tickets.
1: Oh, yeah, four packs of tickets to the Addison County Fair. But tomorrow we got to throw in Lasso Montreal tickets. So keep listening to 98.9
0: WOKO. Really? We got to throw another set of tickets? Wow.
1: Actually, it's two sets of tickets. And I want to get Casey and Sarah and Glenn involved in this contest. So it's
0: probably kind of nice. You're spreading it out a little, are you?
1: You know, yeah.
0: Okay. I get it. I think
1: we're best when we work together as a team.
0: Well, that's true.
1: I want to spread this one out through the entire day. Give everybody a chance. See how many people we can get to text whatever we're going to have people text tomorrow.
0: Wow, I like this already.
1: And we'll just, it'll be like a test to see how many, because you got to agree, Lasso Montreal tickets are
0: Well, that's going to be a big show.
1: Yeah.
0: I mean, is it a weekend pass or just a daily pass?
1: No, 2 days, and it's not all country this year.
0: Really?
1: Yeah, you should check it out.
0: All right,
1: so details coming tomorrow morning on 98.9 WOKO. But just so you know, here at the end of summer, we're in one of those ticket zones.
0: Yeah.
1: We like these zones.
0: I do like to cruise through there.
1: Mm-hmm. We're ticket maxing.
0: Thomas Rhett, it goes like this. It's coming up next on the Morning Roundup.
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3: Rain will be heavy at times today, especially south of the Champlain Valley, where several inches can fall to high 72. Flood watch up for areas south of Burlington. Southern Vermont may get into some flooding as we go through today. Tonight, the rain turns lighter with a low of 63. And then for tomorrow, some rain early, though it's lighter. Could be some sunshine later tomorrow, the high 74. Friday looks beautiful, 82 with sunshine. I'm NBC5 Chief Meteorologist Tyler Jankowski.
0: Barrymont Fillier at 66, Plattsburgh at 67. It's 66 degrees in Burlington.

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1: 6:30 on the morning roundup from WOKO. Wet start to your Wednesday. It might be just a wet day all day, but that's okay.
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1: 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Zach Brown Band, that's Toes on the Morning Roundup. It's 8:39. Wild Bill, Rod Hill on the radio on a wet Wednesday.
2: I love a good wet Wednesday,
1: yeah,
2: like
1: me
2: this.
1: Too. Well,
2: the rain is coming down and it is feeding the corn, which I'm very excited about. August is one of my favorite months because of corn on the cob.
1: Well, and usually it's available in late July, but it's been kind of dry.
2: Yeah, exactly. But when we get that rain, the corn's going to be popping and. Like, literally. And then it costs like 25 cents an ear or something like that.
1: Yeah, it gets down cheap and you can afford to gorge yourself.
2: Yeah, exactly. That feels good.
1: And you might have a little extra that you can make something else out of the corn.
2: You know what I found out? My sister-in-law gave me this stuff.
1: Yeah?
2: She's like, she just gave a bowl of lime with the corn on the cob.
1: Yeah.
2: And, she's from California.
1: Right, right.
2: So,
1: right.
2: You know, we're putting the lime all over, salt, butter, lime.
1: Yeah. Yeah.
2: She's a smart lady.
1: Yeah, it's money.
2: She's
1: yeah,
2: a smart lady, is what I'm saying.
1: On the way, it's backseat driver. Get me the orange juice. It's coming up next on the Morning Roundup.
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4: Baseball! 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
0: Rain will be heavy at times today, especially south of the Champlain Valley, where several inches can fall, the high 72. Flood watch up for areas south of Burlington. Southern Vermont may get into some flooding as we go through today. Tonight, the rain turns lighter with a low of 63. And then for tomorrow, some rain early, though it's lighter. Could be some sunshine later tomorrow, the high 74. Friday looks beautiful, 82 with sunshine. I'm NBC5 Chief Meteorologist Tyler Jankowski.
1: Barrie Montpelier at 66, Plattsburgh at 67. It's 67 degrees in Burlington.

0: 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Time for birthdays and anniversaries for today. Well, let me run through a few here.
1: We're not going to start with Martina?
0: All right, well, I guess we can start with Martina. Why not?
1: Martina McBride, 60 years old today.
0: I was thinking more of like Ken Burns is 73 today. I'm always anxious to see what his next project is.
1: Boy, I look back at the Civil War and I say, boy, I know a lot about the Civil War because of Ken Burns.
0: Because of Ken Burns, yep. Yeah, absolutely. What a great producer he is. Let's see here.
1: I'm going to give you Will Wheaton.
0: All right, Star Trek, yeah, okay.
1: Big Bang Theory.
0: Yeah. Stand By Me was actually his breakout role.
1: Yeah, yeah. Oh, that's right.
0: Yeah.
1: He was really good in that.
0: Yeah.
1: I don't know if people know Josh Radnor. He was I Met Your Mother, 52.
0: Yep.
1: And I'll give you Geddy Lee from Rush.
0: Okay.
1: He's a bass player, but sometimes, you know, he's Geddy Lee, for
0: goodness
1: sake. All
0: right. I remember last year we mentioned Roz Kelly. Remember Pinky Tuscadero from Happy Day?
1: Okay, well, happy birthday, Pinky Tuscadero.
0: And let me drop a really, really old one here.
1: Go for it.
0: Do you remember the show Emergency?
1: No?
0: No? Okay, all right. Well, Dr. Brackett in that show is still with us.
1: Oh, okay.
0: And the only reason I'm saying is because he's 93.
1: All right.
0: Still hanging in there.
1: Well, I guess doctor's life lived up pretty good for him.
0: Oh, wow, I never thought of it that way. You might
2: be
0: right.
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0: Country, 98.9 WOKO. Ella Langley, Be Her. On the morning roundup, it is 7 o'clock.
1: I don't know if this is just me, so I'm going to ask you, Rod, because you're the closest thing to me that there is. Do you have a radio station playing inside of your head all the time?
2: Yeah.
1: Me too.
2: Okay.
1: Me too.
2: I think everybody does.
1: Okay. I didn't know that.
2: You know, some people have music going in their head all the time. You know when a song sticks and you can't get rid of it?
1: Yes. So I always consider that as the radio station inside of my head, which I guess everybody does.
2: Everybody does kind of does. I mean, you've seen people do concerts at stoplights, right, in their car.
1: Loving Life Again from Ella Langley.
2: Okay.
1: The new one, Been By Now, from Morgan Wallen.
2: Okay.
1: And somehow Dylan Scott's new one.
2: I did hear that for the first time yesterday. I thought that was a pretty good
1: thing. Those are the ones that are sticking in my head. Now, I generally, when I hear a song inside of my head, because we hear a lot of songs every day.
2: Yeah, we do.
1: Not every single one of them sticks in my head. So when it sticks in my head, I always make a note of it and say, that's probably a good song if it's going to be stuck in my head.
2: If it's stuck in your head, right.
1: I just mentioned like all the newest songs that we're playing on WOKO.
2: And they're all stuck in your head.
1: And they're all that good. That's just where we're at this year on 98.9 WOKO.
2: I'm just shocked there's that much room in your head. That's great.
1: He's filling up quickly. Hardy, McGraw, Church, and Wallen. MacArthur is on the way after the update.

0: Good morning from NBC 5 News. I'm Erica Love. Vermont Urban Search and Rescue has deployed two swiftwater rescue teams ahead of potential flooding. They'll be in Wilmington and Ludlow today, with more teams on standby in northern Vermont. Emergency officials say anyone in a flood-prone area should watch the forecast closely. Vermont State Police are patrolling downtown Burlington from now until mid-August. Mayor Eva Mulvaney Stanek said the governor made the decision without directly notifying her in advance, but that she welcomes the state's help with public safety and homelessness. The Plattsburgh YMCA has named a new executive director of the Early Childhood Development Center. It comes weeks after several employees were accused of child abuse. Jacqueline Kemp is a North Country native. She has more than 20 years of experience in early childhood education. The Federal Reserve is expected to keep interest rates unchanged at their meeting today. Inflation has been stuck above the Fed's 2% target for more than 5 years, but most traders predict they'll wait until their September meeting to act. For NBC 5 News, I'm Erica Love.
1: Rain will be heavy at times today, especially south of the Champlain Valley, where several inches can fall to high 72. Flood watch up for areas south of Burlington. Southern Vermont may get into some flooding as we go through today. Tonight, the rain turns lighter with a low of 63, and then for tomorrow, some rain early, though it's lighter. Could be some sunshine later tomorrow, the high 74. Friday looks beautiful, 82 with sunshine. I'm NBC5 Chief Meteorologist Tyler Jankowski.
2: Berrymont Pillar at 66, Plattsburgh at 67. It's 67 degrees in Burlington.

0: WOKO, A Guy with a Girl, Blake Shelton on your morning roundup. So, Mega Millions paid out $800 million for their jackpot, Rob.
1: Yeah, I didn't have a ticket this time.
0: Well, you know, I don't even get out of bed until it's a billion.
2: Yeah, I know. I've gotten to that point.
0: This is only the 10th largest Mega Millions jackpot in history.
2: Oh, can you imagine how shameful you'd be in that room if you're with the 10 other winners?
1: And
0: That's me. Okay, so the deal is $800 million. So how do we break that down?
1: I was hoping you did.
0: First off, we take the lump sum. Which is 344.2, but then you gotta, put in federal income taxes. It comes down to about 217. Here's the good news. The winner is from Florida. No state income tax in Florida.
1: So they score.
0: Only have to pay
1: the federal
0: taxes. It takes them down from $800 million to $217 million. That's the lump sum. Or you can go annuitized, where over the next 30 years, you'll get payments that will increase about 5% a year. Your first payment, which happens immediately, would be $12 million. Next year, you get 12 and a half. Next year, 13 and a third. Next year, just under 14, and it increases by 5% every time. What do you do, Rod? Are you taking the annuity or are you taking the lump sum?
1: Well, annuity's 20 years, right?
0: 30 years.
1: It's
0: even longer, yeah.
1: 30 years might be tough for me. I mean, I didn't play a doctor on the radio like Fuller did. So lived to be 93. You'd
0: want to blow that $217 million almost immediately.
1: Oh, of course.
0: Well, it'd be less for you because we do have income taxes New York and Vermont.
1: I hadn't noticed.
0: No, really?
1: Really? I didn't know that.
0: I do every year. On the way, happened to me. Russell Dickerson's next.
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7: Rain will be heavy at times today, especially south of the Champlain Valley, where several inches can fall, the high 72. Flood watch up for areas south of Burlington. Southern Vermont may get into some flooding as we go through today. Tonight, the rain turns lighter with a low of 63, and then for tomorrow, some rain early, though it's lighter. Could be some sunshine later tomorrow, the high 74. Friday looks beautiful, 82 with sunshine. I'm NBC5 Chief Meteorologist Tyler Jankowski.
8: Barrymont, Pillar at 66, Plattsburgh at 67. It's 67 degrees in Burlington.

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0: Yeah, I didn't really get it till you explained it to me, and now I get it.
1: Yeah. Then you never forget it.
0: Then I'll never forget it.
1: Then you're like, oh, it's that song on WOKO.
0: Yeah, I do remember that one. Boy, I wish that was, yeah. At any rate.
1: And if you are ever in that situation, just remember, a lime wedge will go a long way.
0: It really will.
1: Right?
0: It definitely fools a lot of people. On the way, a check on the forecast brought to you by G-Stone Motors in Middlebury. 50 years of doing business the Vermont way.
1: Absolutely.
0: Absolutely.
1: They're right there. Where are they? Route 7?
0: Yeah.
1: In Middlebury?
0: In Middlebury.
1: I love it. Yeah, Gardner Stone?
0: He's yeah, a good guy. That's the place.
1: I like hanging out there.
0: Yeah. All right.
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9: Rain will be heavy at times today, especially south of the Champlain Valley, where several inches can fall, the high 72. Flood watch up for areas south of Burlington. Southern Vermont may get into some flooding as we go through today. Tonight, the rain turns lighter with a low of 63, and then for tomorrow, some rain early, though it's lighter. Could be some sunshine later tomorrow, the high 74. Friday looks beautiful, 82 with sunshine. I'm NBC5 Chief Meteorologist Tyler Jankowski.
0: Barrie Montpelier at 66, Plattsburgh at 67. It's 67 degrees in Burlington.

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0: 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On the morning roundup from WOKO, Wednesday morning, Wild Bill Rod Hill just hanging out in the Chevy Silverado.
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0: 7:38 on the morning roundup from WOKO. And the question you may be asking, well, it's a little wet out there this morning.
1: It is a little wet out there this morning.
0: It's going to be wet throughout the day, obviously.
1: Oh!
0: And I guess Friday is when we'll see sunshine next.
1: Ooh! Well, I guess our eyes are always kind of directed towards Friday on the morning roundup.

0: 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Fast Cars and Freedom Rascal Flats on the morning roundup from WOKO. It's 7:42. Wild Bill, Rod Hill on the radio. Welcome to a wet Wednesday.
1: Yeah, one of the things that we like to do is get up every morning and think, what can we do to make this place a better place to live? You know what I mean?
0: Yeah, I like to think up goofy stuff and report it to you.
1: That's part of how we make it a better place.
0: Right, exactly.
1: The other way we do it is with the WOKO Country Cares calendar, where you can check out a calendar with things that are happening in our community that will help other people out.
0: Yeah, and you wouldn't believe some of the crazy ideas people come up with that just sound great.
1: Now, on Saturday from 10 until 2, Bristol Rescue is having a safety and big truck day at Mount A in Bristol.
0: Now, there's a great combo. 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
1: For sure. 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Sure, there'll be vendors. Yeah, hands-on demonstrations. Lots to explore and big trucks.
0: I like the big trucks.
1: Thanks to...
0: If you want to find out more, go to WOKO.com. 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
13: Rain will be heavy at times today, especially south of the Champlain Valley, where several inches can fall to high 72. Flood watch up for areas south of Burlington. Southern Vermont may get into some flooding as we go through today. Tonight, the rain turns lighter with a low of 63. And then for tomorrow, some rain early, though it's lighter. Could be some sunshine later tomorrow, the high 74. Friday looks beautiful, 82 with sunshine. I'm NBC5 Chief Meteorologist Tyler Jankowski.
0: Barry Montpelier at 66, Plattsburgh at 67. It's 67 degrees in Burlington.

0: Country 98.9 WOKO. Ain't a Bad Life. Thomas Rhett with Jordan Davis. On the morning round of 7:50, Tyler says rain. Heavy at times. I like it when it's simple.
1: Yeah.
0: The high today up to 72.
1: Rain, heavy at times, high 72. Perfect.
0: Perfect.
1: What a great day. Thanks so much for tuning in to 98.9 WOKO.
0: I think we should make it an even better day.
1: I think Ella Langley always makes any day better.
0: Boy, you ain't kidding.
1: Love and Life Again, her latest, is on the way next.
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0: Let's head off to the WOKO Phone Patrol, where I believe we have a Gold Star member.
1: Ryan gave us all this information very, very clearly and concisely. Mile marker 85.
0: Okay.
1: Southbound.
0: Southbound.
1: I-89. Vehicle in the median.
0: Oh, I got that right here. Okay.
1: Emergency vehicles are on the scene.
0: Okay.
1: Traffic is slowing down around the incident.
0: All right.
1: I mean, Ryan, that was perfect, man.
0: Did you see that, though? 85.5. I mean,
1: Listen, you know, that's how you got to be if you want to be a Gold Star member of the WOKO Phone Patrol.

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1: It is just before 8 o'clock, Wednesday morning. Wild Bill, Rod Hill on the radio, downhill to the weekend and a wet Wednesday.
0: Oh, yeah. Luke Bryan, she is country and she knows it, is up right after the update. Plus, your opportunity to win tickets to the Addison County Fair and Field Days is on the way next on the Morning Roundup.

0: Good morning from NBC5 News. I'm Erica Love. Vermont Urban Search and Rescue has deployed two Swiftwater rescue teams ahead of potential flooding. They'll be in Wilmington and Ludlow today, with more teams on standby in northern Vermont. Emergency officials say anyone in a flood-prone area should watch the forecast closely. Vermont State Police are patrolling downtown Burlington from now until mid-August. Mayor Emma Mulvaney Stanek said the governor made the decision without directly notifying her in advance, but that she welcomes the state's help with public safety and homelessness. The Plattsburgh YMCA has named a new executive director of the Early Childhood Development Center. It comes weeks after several employees were accused of child abuse. Jacqueline Kemp is a North Country native. She has more than 20 years of experience in early childhood education. The Federal Reserve is expected to keep interest rates unchanged at their meeting today. Inflation has been stuck above the Fed's 2% target for more than 5 years, but most traders predict they'll wait until their September meeting to act. For NBC5 News, I'm Erica Love.
1: Rain will be heavy at times today, especially south of the Champlain Valley, where several inches can fall to high 72. Flood watch up for areas south of Burlington. Southern Vermont may get into some flooding as we go through today. Tonight, the rain turns lighter with a low of 63. And then for tomorrow, some rain early, though it's lighter. Could be some sunshine later tomorrow, the high 74. Friday looks beautiful, 82 with sunshine. I'm NBC5 Chief Meteorologist Tyler Jankowski.
2: Barry Montpelier at 66, Plattsburgh at 68, it's 67 degrees in Burlington.

0: Big Country 98.9 WOKO. Do it make you want to? Billy Currington on the morning roundup. It's 8:08. Do we make you want to go to the Addison County Fair?
1: And field days, ladies and gentlemen, this is going to be so much fun. Your opportunity to win is right now. Just dial 802-862-9890 or 800-354-9890. We'll take a random caller. That random caller will, if it'll be necessary.
2: We have a hoop for you to jump through.
1: You need to jump through our
0: hoop. We're not giving you one ticket. We're not giving you two. We're not giving you three. We're giving you four.
1: So,
0: we want to make sure you're going
1: to
0: use them.
1: Who are the three extra people that you're bringing with you to the Addison County Fair and Field Days when it gets kicked off?
0: Or are you one of those generous people that are going to give it to four other people? Oh, no, those people don't exist. Never mind. I don't even know what I'm talking about.
1: Everybody wants to go to the Addison County Fair and Field Days. Good morning, WOKO. What's your name? Where are you calling from?
3: Michelle, and I'm calling from Ferrisburg.
0: All right. Welcome to Ferrisburg, Michelle.
1: How are things? You know that that's what WTF stands for, right?
3: Right.
1: Welcome to Ferrisburg.
0: Welcome to Ferrisburg.
1: Anywho. We've got tickets for you to the Addison County Fair and Field Days. Four of them, but you got to tell us who's coming with you.
3: Taylor, Walker, and Wade.
0: Taylor, Walker, and Wade. Sounds like a band.
1: Yeah, I know. Taylor, Walker, and Wade. Or a law firm.
0: Or a law firm, yeah.
3: Oh, they are a band, believe me. You know they're around.
1: Now, what are the general ages of, what's the age range of these three individuals?
3: 10, 6, and 4.
0: Whoa, that is a band.
1: You are going to be going on rides. I would for sure.
0: Oh, yeah. I mean,
1: for sure, you're
0: going to
1: be sucking down some of that fried dough, cotton candy, all of that stuff. Do you love the Addison County Fair and Field Days? Is this the 10th time that your 10-year-old is gone?
3: I've been going since I was a teenager. My grandchildren all go every year. It's great. We love it.
0: Well, you're going to go with all four of them.
1: Tell us what radio station just set you up.
3: Right, so there's tractor pulls, demo derby, everything, as you know.
0: I know all about it. Do you go to the arm wrestling, too?
3: I don't. Well, no, I do
1: maybe,
3: not.
1: Maybe this
3: I
1: is
3: haven't.
1: The year.
0: Well, there you go. I've got one up on you.
3: You've done the arm wrestling?
0: I haven't done it, but I've watched it.
3: Oh, okay. Well, I've seen it, like, in the past, but I haven't participated.
1: Well, maybe this is the year that you could dominate the arm wrestling competition at the Addison County Fair and Field Days.
3: Wouldn't that be cool?
0: Well, there you go. I think she sounds like she's our kind of people.
1: Yeah, I agree. Tell us what radio station just set you and your grandkids up with tickets to the Addison County Fair and Field Days.
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0: You definitely are kind of people.
1: Yeah. Enjoy your fair season. By the way, the Essex County Fair in Westport gets underway today.
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14: Rain will be heavy at times today, especially south of the Champlain Valley, where several inches can fall, the high 72. Flood watch up for areas south of Burlington. Southern Vermont may get into some flooding as we go through today. Tonight, the rain turns lighter with a low of 63, and then for tomorrow, some rain early, though it's lighter. Could be some sunshine later tomorrow, the high 74. Friday looks beautiful, 82 with sunshine. I'm NBC5 Chief Meteorologist Tyler Jankowski.
0: Let's see here. Barry Montpelier's at 68, Plattsburgh's at 69. It's 69 degrees in Burlington. W-

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1: 818 on the morning roundup from WOKO. Everybody, hands up. We're going to a Rage Against the Machine concert. All right.

0: Big Country 98.9 WOKO. Jelly Roll, put your hands up. I swear I went to that same Rage Against the Machine concert in 1999.
1: Yeah.
0: I mean, not the one in Nashville, but...
1: No, but still, keep your hands up.
0: I certainly will.
1: I got that walking down Church Street once.
0: Really?
1: Hell yeah.
0: So a police officer decided that they wanted to arrest Rod Hill. What were you doing?
1: I'm pretty sure that wasn't a police officer.
0: Oh, I see. It was a different kind of story. Speaking of police officers in Burlington, though, we've got Burlington police, or rather state police, are now patrolling the streets of Burlington beginning today.
1: Oh, well, the mayor must be excited. I mean, that means more safety.
0: Mayor's always excited to have people come in and help the city be safer, of course, but revealed that the governor didn't talk to her about it at all. And, you know, there could mean a lot of things, but one thing it definitely means is that the governor of the state and the mayor of the largest city in the state are not talking to each other.
1: Well, at least not directly, anyway.
0: I mean, even Batman and Commissioner Gordon had a red phone.
1: Well, that's true, but remember they had to put the light up in the sky in order to actually make contact?
0: Yeah, that's a great point.
1: We could get one of those. Maybe the governor should get something like that.
0: Which one's Batman? Which one's Commissioner Gordon?
1: Yeah, that's going to be hard to figure out.
0: Coming up.
1: Better yet, I want to know what symbol they put up on the cloud.
0: That's a great
1: idea. Yeah, well, what are they going to project up there?
0: Big, I don't know.
1: A church tree symbol? I don't know.
0: Unbelievable. We've got Diamond Rio on the way next on WOKO.
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1: All right. What about study? Snack pills happen? Bounty paper towels? You know, to mess up in seconds, you know?
0: A box of Puffs tissues is a must-have for your dorm room. 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Secret deodorant, yeah, you're going to need that. Aussie hair care is going to make you look smart. 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
1: And what about Crest toothpaste?
0: Well, you're need that. A healthy, bright smile is an important thing every semester.
1: Also, how about, you've got the Tide, you got the Febreze, you got the Bounty. And there's other back-to-school essentials you need as well.
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1: Boy, where?
0: Kenny Drugs!
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8: Rain will be heavy at times today, especially south of the Champlain Valley, where several inches can fall, the high 72. Flood watch up for areas south of Burlington. Southern Vermont may get into some flooding as we go through today. Tonight, the rain turns lighter with a low of 63, and then for tomorrow, some rain early, though it's lighter. Could be some sunshine later tomorrow, the high 74. Friday looks beautiful, 82 with sunshine. I'm NBC5 Chief Meteorologist Tyler Jankowski.
1: Berrymont Pillar at 68, Plattsburgh's at 68, at 69 degrees in Burlington.
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0: 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Most people are good. This is Luke Bryan on the Morning Roundup. It's 8:39. Wild Bill Rod Hill on the radio.
1: It could happen. It could not happen. Military Appreciation Night tonight at the ballpark. Gates open at 5:30. First pitch at 6:35. 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
0: Absolutely.
1: I think that's fair.
0: Right.
1: By the way, if there is a home game tonight, you're going to hear it on AM 1230 WJOY.
0: A lot of truth there. On the way, Lainey Wilson, Somewhere Over Laredo. It's coming up next.
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13: Rain will be heavy at times today, especially south of the Champlain Valley, where several inches can fall, the high 72. Flood watch up for areas south of Burlington. Southern Vermont may get into some flooding as we go through today. Tonight, the rain turns lighter with a low of 63. And then for tomorrow, some rain early, though it's lighter. Could be some sunshine later tomorrow, the high 74. Friday looks beautiful, 82 with sunshine. I'm NBC5 Chief Meteorologist Tyler Jankowski.
0: Berrymont Pillar at 67, Plattsburgh at 68. It's 68 degrees in Burlington.

0: 9 WOKO. Carry on. It's Kenny Chesney on the morning roundup from WOKO. 8:51. Tyler says rain heavy at times today. The high up to 72. You know, you think about the rain, and you mentioned it earlier, there are some positives with it.
1: For me, I always think this. People will complain that it's a rainy day.
0: Yeah.
1: But then they'll say, boy, I need to relax more, and I need more mental calmness in my life.
0: Boy, there's nothing like listening to a rainstorm.
1: Open the window, put your phone down, and listen to the rain. And then, you know, say, I feel like there's something missing. And then turn on WOKO, and then you'll be all set.
0: Yeah, then you'll be all set.
1: Yes. Mental calm, relaxation, for free, because it's raining today.
0: Yeah. Well, we've waited a while. The other thing that's nice about it, it does get some of that smoke out of the air.
1: Oh, yeah, well, I guess that's what rain does.
0: Cleans the atmosphere a little bit.
1: Nice.
0: So
1: look at us.
0: A little less Canadian smoke fire.
1: Oh, look at that.
0: You know?
1: I heard, heard Spain and France are having a real problem right now with wildfires, like real thick smoke.
0: Yeah.
1: And I'm like, boy, I don't know if I'm being arrogant, you know, like Americans are, and just saying, boy, it seems like we could take some California wildfire jumpers and send them right into Europe and take care of that wildfire, no problem.
0: Well, you're just proud of people that do that in the United States, that's all.
1: But we do have wildfires raging right here in the United States, and that's what they're doing right now.
0: Well, it's true.
1: I just think that maybe instead of becoming the world's police force, we could become the world's firemen.
0: Oh, look at you, turning over a new leaf.
1: I would be cool. I'd love sending our guys overseas to fight fires.
0: On the way, it's Chase Matthew, darling. It's coming up next.
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0: Tonight's special guests, Joe Nichols and John Foster. 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

105.9 WOKO Wednesday morning. Wild Bill Robula on the radio. It's downhill to the weekend. We back. It's 98.9 WOKO.

0: Big Country 98.9 WOKO. We back. It's Jason Aldean on the morning roundup from WOKO. Such a busy, busy day today. And tomorrow's going to be even busier.
1: Yeah. We've got, today's the day the Essex County Fair in Westport gets underway.
0: Right.
1: Tomorrow, we've got tickets to the Addison County Fair and Field Days.
0: Yeah.
1: We've got tickets to Lasso Montreal. I'll be listening tomorrow morning for learn how to win those tickets.
0: Boy, that's already pretty busy right there.
1: And also, Jamie Lee Thurston is set to play at the Essex County Fair in Westport on Friday, and we'll have tickets to that show as well.
0: Wow. Well, I'm glad we rested today a little bit.
1: Thursday on the morning round is going to be a fun day, but, you know, Wednesday ain't bad either. Cody Johnson, the fall is next.
2: You started out as friends. 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

0: 98.9 WOKO round here. Florida Georgia Line on the morning roundup from WOKO. Well, they may play tonight.
1: They certainly may. The gates will open at 5:30. First pitch at 6:35 as the Lake Monsters take on the New Britain Bees for Military Appreciation Night. However, the rain may have something to say about that.
0: Well, we'll have to find out. And if the game does get played, you'll hear it on our sister station, AM 1230, WJOY, starting at 6:30.
1: Going to the game tonight, VermontLakeMonsters.com. We'll have the schedule and any weather delays.
0: Megan Maroney, am I okay? It's coming up next.
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3: Rain will be heavy at times today, especially south of the Champlain Valley, where several inches can fall, the high 72. Flood watch up for areas south of Burlington. Southern Vermont may get into some flooding as we go through today. Tonight, the rain turns lighter with a low of 63. And then for tomorrow, some rain early, though it's lighter. Could be some sunshine later tomorrow, the high 74. Friday looks beautiful, 82 with sunshine. I'm NBC5 Chief Meteorologist Tyler Jankowski.
4: Barry Montpelier's at 68, Plattsburgh's at 69, at 69 degrees in Burlington.
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0: Big Country, 98.9 WOKO, forever to be. That's Cole Swindell on the morning roundup from WOKO, Wednesday morning with Wild Bill and Rod Hill on the radio.
1: You know, I think it's interesting what's going on in Burlington with the state police starting to do the patrols and the Burlington mayor for certainly welcoming the state police in.
2: Oh,
1: anybody
2: absolutely.
1: Who's willing to make the city more safe is definitely welcome for everybody in the city.
2: That's what I mean. I'll feel safer in the city.
1: But I find it weird that they didn't talk to each other about it. It's like when mom and dad aren't talking. You
2: right.
1: know something is up and you don't really know what it is. You know what I mean?
2: Right. But Uncle Bill is there, and he's keeping an eye on you, and you know everything you do, he's going to tell him. Yeah, I know what you mean.
1: Coming up, Bailey Zimmerman. We've got backup plan next.
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Big Country 98.9 WOKO. Bailey Zimmerman, Luke Combs. That's a backup plan. Tyler's as for today, rain going to be heavy at times. The high today up to 72 degrees.

Big Country 98.9 WOKO with the latest from Taylor Swift. That is I Knew It, I Knew You. Good morning. Happy Wednesday. It is hump day. We are halfway to the weekend. Here's Kenny Chesney. No shoes, no shirt, no problems.

0: Kenny Chesney on Big Country 98.9 WOKO. This is Casey, and we've got a huge milestone birthday to celebrate in country music today. Country legend Martina McBride turns 60 years young today. From Independence Day to A Broken Wing, her voice definitely defined 90s and 2000s country radio like nobody else. If it is also your birthday, then happy birthday from all of us here at WOKO. On the way, Ella Langley and Riley Green.
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Riley Green on Big Country 98.9 WOKL. If you've ever accidentally called somebody baby and it was the wrong person, this next song might bring back a few awkward memories. Here's Luke Bryan, Someone Else Calling You Baby on WOKL.

0: Brooke Bryan on Big Country 98.9 WOKL. I cannot believe that it is August 1st this Saturday already. I mean, gosh, where does the summer go? You know, it's almost back to school season when parents stop asking, how's your summer going? And start asking, exactly how many days until school starts? I know the kids are not wanting to hear that, but it is around the corner and there are many parents that are happy about it. On the way, Jelly Roll and your forecast brought to you by Stone Chrysler Dodge Jeep Ram in Middlebury. 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
3: Scattered showers and periods of rain today, with a flood watch up for central and southern Vermont. The potential there for another couple inches of rain with localized flooding issues possible. We don't expect many problems in the Champlain Valley. In fact, plenty of breaks in the action through the day today, with highs only in the low 70s. Additional showers coming tonight, the low 63. And for tomorrow, we'll start off with spotty showers in the morning, but mix in some sun in the afternoon, the high 74. Back to a partly sunny sky on Friday, drier and warmer, the high 82. I'm NBC5 meteorologist Ben Preshev.

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This is Casey, and I hope you're having a great Wednesday morning so far. Here's Luke Combs, Be By You on WOKO.

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He'll be opening up for Dan and Shay on the Young Tour on September 18th at BankNH Pavilion. 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

Brian, rain is a good thing on Big Country 98.9 WOKO. Although I think we should be the judge of that after today is over. Here's George Burge, Cowboy Songs on WOKO.

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That is Ella Langley and Morgan Wallen, who are officially sitting at the top of the radio charts with that song, I Can't Love You Anymore. 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And

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Justin Lynch, Easy to Love on Big Country 98.9 WOKL. I am Casey, if you're just tuning in on this dreary Wednesday. Nothing like getting you to the middle of the week, and this is the weather we get. Well, at least it's not gorgeous, and we just want to be outside, right? Here's Jason L.

0: Jason Aldean on Big Country 98.9 WOKO. 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
3: Scattered showers and periods of rain today with a flood watch up for central and southern Vermont. The potential there for another couple inches of rain with localized flooding issues possible. We don't expect many problems in the Champlain Valley. In fact, plenty of breaks in the action through the day today with highs only in the low 70s. Additional showers coming tonight, below 63. And for tomorrow, we'll start off with spotty showers in the morning, but mix in some sun in the afternoon, the high 74. Back to a partly sunny sky on Friday, drier and warmer, the high 82. I'm NBC5 meteorologist Ben Freshef.
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taking you back to 1991 with a WOCO flashback from Hal Ketchum, a small town Saturday night. This next guy competed in motocross for about 5 years before focusing on music and working on oil pipelines. Here's Bailey Zimmerman. Why?

0: Patty McCreary and Hootie and the Blowfish on Big Country 98.9 WOKO. So apparently TSA agents in Alabama recently opened up somebody's checked bag and found five stolen Civil War cannonballs wrapped in paper towels. They thought they might be explosives at first, but thankfully they turned out to be old historic cannonballs that had been stolen from nearby Fort Morgan. You know, most of us come home from vacation with like a t-shirt or a coffee mug. This person apparently thought, honey, let's take home some Civil War souvenirs. That would be great. On the way, Luke Combs on WOKO.
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Luke Combs, Where the Wild Things Are, on Big Country 98.9 WOKO. Hey, how's it going? We are counting down until the lunch hour, so let's help you get there a little faster, starting with some John Morgan and Kid Myself.

Country 98.9 WOKO with Toby Keith. All this week, the Morning Roundup has your tickets to the Addison County Fair and Field Days. 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Here's Jason.

Zach Top, South of Sanity, on Big Country 98.9 WOKO. Good afternoon and welcome to your lunch hour. Here's Dierks Bentley, drunk on a plane on WOKO.

0: Big Country 98.9 WOKO with Dirk Bentley. The WOKO Phone Patrol. If you see something happening that others should know, then call us and we'll tell everyone with the WOKO Phone Patrol. 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
12: The Lone Sailor statue was created to commemorate the men and women who have served in the sea services and to commemorate the naval history of America. 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Located at the Echo Leahy Center for Lake Champlain, Burlington's Lone Sailor statue invites us to remember great naval battles that took place on Lake Champlain, like the Revolutionary War Battle of Valcour Island and the War of 1812 Battle of Plattsburgh. 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

Lainey Wilson and John Mayer on Big Country 98.9 WOKO. The biggest country hit of the 2000s almost didn't happen because Keith Urban's ex-girlfriend heard it, called him a hypocrite, and stormed out. Her loss is our gain, right? Right here on WOKO is Keith Urban, Somebody Like You.

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8: Scattered showers and periods of rain today with a flood watch up for central and southern Vermont. The potential there for another couple inches of rain with localized flooding issues possible. We don't expect many problems in the Champlain Valley. In fact, plenty of breaks in the action through the day today with highs only in the low 70s. Additional showers coming tonight, the low 63. And for tomorrow, we'll start off with spotty showers in the morning but mix in some sun in the afternoon, the high 74. Back to a partly sunny sky on Friday, drier and warmer, the high 82. I'm NBC5 meteorologist Ben Preshev.

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This is Casey. Hope you're having a great lunch hour so far. Here is Stella Lefty with Boston.

Justin Moore on Big Country 98.9 WOKO. Hardy recently soaked in an unforgettable moment as he opened for Morgan Wallen in Michigan, and nearly 100,000 fans were chanting his name. That must have been an awesome sight right there. Here's Hardy now with McGraw Church and Wallen on.

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WOKO.com has got you covered with all the latest concert info, and keep listening for more shows coming soon. Thanks to G Stone Motors in Middlebury. 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Here's Shaboozy with a bar song.

She is loving life again. That's Ella Langley on Big Country 98.9 WOKO. This is Casey. Good afternoon and welcome back from your lunch hour. Here's Zach Brown Band with Chicken Fried.

0: Big Country 98.9 WOKO with the Zach Brown Band. This Friday, July 31st, at the Essex County Fair in Malone, New York, WOKO proudly presents Jamie Lee Thurston with special guests Gabrielle and Movin' On. 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

Lauren Elena and Chase Matthew on Big Country 98.9 WOKO. 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

0: 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Today is National Chicken Wing Day, which kind of feels like the easiest holiday to celebrate all year. Ranch or blue cheese, mild or extra hot, however you eat them, today you've actually got an excuse. 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
1: Scattered showers and periods of rain today with a flood watch up for central and southern Vermont. The potential there for another couple inches of rain with localized flooding issues possible. We don't expect many problems in the Champlain Valley. In fact, plenty of breaks in the action through the day today with highs only in the low 70s. Additional showers coming tonight, the low 63. And for tomorrow, we'll start off with spotty showers in the morning but mix in some sun in the afternoon, the high 74. Back to a partly sunny sky on Friday, drier and warmer, the high 82. I'm NBC5 meteorologist Ben Perchette.

Morgan Wallen with 20 cigarettes on Big Country 98.9 WOKO. Kane Brown calls this next one a tribute to his wife, Caitlin. Here he is with a woman on WOKO.

0: Malone and Blake Shelton on Big Country 98.9 WOKO. This Saturday, August 1st, come out to the Bristol Rescue Safety and Big Truck Day at Mount Abraham Union High School in Bristol from 10 to 2. 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

Riley Green on Big Country 98.9 WOKO. Luke Bryan describes this next song as a fun, energetic song about country girls in their element and the guys who get wrapped up in them. Here he is with Country and She Knows It All.

Good Directions by Billy Currington on Big Country 98.9 WOKO. Good afternoon. This is Casey. Hope you're having a great Wednesday so far. Here's Morgan Wallen, Thought You Should Know on WOKO.

Kenny Chesney on Big Country 98.9 WOKO. I asked my teenage daughter the other day if she's ready to go back to school. I fully expected her to say no. And she's like, yeah, Mom, I am so ready to go back. I want to get my senior year over with so I can choose my college, move out, and do my own thing. So I was a little sad to hear her say that, but also a little proud that she is ready for that next chapter in her life. I guess that means we've done a good job, right, parents? Is that what that means? Here's Eric Church on WO.

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Braylon James, Water at a Wedding on Big Country 98.9 WOKO. Blake Shelton just notched his 31st career number one hit with Stay Country or Die Trying. That officially puts Blake at number two on the all-time list of most number one songs in country radio history, right behind Kenny Chesney. Here's Blake now featuring Pistol Annie's and Friends, Boys Round Here on WOKO.

0: Twig Shelton featuring Pistol Annies and Friends on Big Country 98.9 WOKO. I think we found baseball's newest mascot. A squirrel interrupted the Tigers-Orioles game this past week, and it took an entire army of grounds crew members with towels to finally catch him. The fans were loving it so much that you could hear them actually booing when they caught the little guy. That's a tough crowd. They were rooting for Team Squirrel. On the way, a WOKO flashback from George Strait in your forecast.
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2: Scattered showers and periods of rain today with a flood watch up for central and southern Vermont. The potential there for another couple inches of rain with localized flooding issues possible. We don't expect many problems in the Champlain Valley. In fact, plenty of breaks in the action through the day today with highs only in the low 70s. Additional showers coming tonight, the low 63. And for tomorrow, we'll start off with spotty showers in the morning but mix in some sun in the afternoon, the high 74. Back to a partly sunny sky on Friday, drier and warmer, the high 82. I'm NBC5 meteorologist Ben Prochet.
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A Wilco flashback from George Strait, Check Yes or No. Luke Combs had his mom on stage recently in Scotland. When he had special guests on stage and his band, she brought out some lagers so they could all shotgun some beers. Here he is now with Be By You on WFMU.

0: Big Country 98.9 WOKO. That's Ella Langley with Choosin' Texas. And if it feels like you've been hearing that one everywhere, you're not imagining it. That song just spent its 15th week at number one on the Billboard Hot 100, making it one of the biggest chart runs ever for a solo female artist. So she is just making history left and right. Not bad for the Alabama native who's become one of country music's biggest stars lately. On the way, Chase Beckham with 23.
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Dominion with Hotel Key on Big Country 98.9 WOKO. This is Casey. Thank you for letting me hang out with you today. I will leave you with one more chance to crank it up, sing along, and maybe annoy the person in the lane next to you. I mean, that's what country music is for, right? Sarah Spencer is on her way in to drive you home. Have a great Wednesday. Here's Lainey Wilson, Watermelon Moonshine.

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Welcome to the ride, everybody. Sarah Spencer and Tickety Holmes this afternoon. She's got the best of me. This is Luke Combs on Big Country

0: Big Country 98.9 WOKO. The rain is tapering off for tonight. That is the good news. My goodness, I was following my NBC5, Tyler Jankowski, and south of us in Shodak, New York, they're approaching 10 inches of rain in 24 hours. It's just unimaginable. We do not have that going on up here in the Champlain Valley. Rain is tapering off tonight, low 63, a chance of morning showers, some afternoon sun peeking through tomorrow with a high 74. And Friday sunshine with the high to 82 degrees. Barrie Montpelier, it's cloudy. It's 73 degrees there. Plattsburgh checks in at 72 degrees and 75 degrees in Burlington. Megan Maroney, Jelly Roll on the way for you next.
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0: Big Country, 98.9 WOKO. 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

0: scattered showers and periods of rain today with a flood watch up for central and southern Vermont. The potential there for another couple inches of rain with localized flooding issues possible. We don't expect many problems in the Champlain Valley. In fact, plenty of breaks in the action through the day today with highs only in the low 70s. Additional showers coming tonight, the low 63. And for tomorrow, we'll start off with spotty showers in the morning but mix in some sun in the afternoon, the high 74. Back to a partly sunny sky on Friday, drier and warmer, the high 82. I'm NBC5 meteorologist Ben Frechette.
1: Thank you, Ben. Barry Montpelier at 71, 74 in Plattsburgh, 76 in Burlington. It's Hardy on the ride.

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Sarah Spencer taking you home with Chevy Silverado. Bailey Zimmerman, WOKL, it's the ride.

WOKL Phone Patrol. You see problems in the road, call us 862-9890. I-89 northbound, exit 13, that's the Shelburne Road exit. There's a crash there, so expect delays on your ride home. I-89 northbound, exit 13, crash. Seek an alternate route or expect some delays on your ride. Hang out, more music from Blake Shelton, Taylor Swift, and Tim McGraw on the way for you next.

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Here's Morgan Wallen on WOKO.

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0: Scotty McCreary on Big Country, 98.9 WOKO. Traffic backed up I-89 northbound at the exit 13. There's a crash there tying things up. That's the Shelburne Road exit, so keep that in mind. We've got some rain tapering off for tonight. That's the good news. Low down to 63 degrees. Tomorrow, maybe some morning showers. Clearing up, some afternoon sun with the high 74, and Friday sunshine with the high 82. Barrie Montpelier at 71, 74 in Plattsburgh, 76 in Burlington. Thomas Rhett on the ride next.
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12: And off showers continue this evening in the Champlain Valley, but the flood threat remains elevated in far southern Vermont through tonight as bands of heavy rain continue to move through. That risk will go down by tomorrow morning, just a couple lingering showers with a low of 63. Showers fading to a partly sunny sky by tomorrow afternoon, the high 74, back down to 62 by Friday morning as we break up more of the clouds. Friday looks beautiful, drier and warmer with partly sunny skies and a high of 82. I'm NBC5 meteorologist Ben Frechette.
0: Thank you, Ben. Barry Montpelier, 71, 74 in Plattsburgh, 76 in Burlington. It's Jason Aldean on the ride.

Newcomer Stella Lefty, that's Boston. Looks like I-89 near mile marker 87, exit 13, all cleaned up now, which is great. Beautiful, crazy Luke Combs, WOKO.

0: Stapleton on the Ride on Big Country 98.9 WOKO. I was talking to my buddy Alberta in Plattsburgh, and I said, hey, going to the Michigan Fest celebration? She says, oh, yeah, they got the Michigan hot dogs, the sauces all lined up. It's happening Saturday at noon at the Clinton County Fairgrounds. All the proceeds benefit the Plattsburgh Battlefield Memorial Gateway Project. So if you love antique booths, crafters, kids' activities, live music, and Michigan's, of course, craft beer, too. Then check it out this Saturday starting at noon. It's the second annual Michigan Fest celebration in Plattsburgh. We've got Megan Maroney coming at you next on The Ride.
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0: Country, 98.9 WOKO. Some rain should be tapering off. We'll see some morning showers and afternoon sun tomorrow with a high 74. Sunshine, nice day on Friday with a high to 82. Barry Montpelier, it's 69, 75 in Plattsburgh, 75 in Burlington. Parmalee on the way for you next on the ride.
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0: Country, 98.9 WOKO. Unfortunately, the lake monster's not meant to be. They've been rained out for tonight. We've got your forecast, more music on the way, a WOKO flashback with Chris Ledoux, the latest from Kane Brown on the ride next.
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0: continue this evening in the Champlain Valley, but the flood threat remains elevated in far southern Vermont through tonight as bands of heavy rain continue to move through. That risk will go down by tomorrow morning, just a couple lingering showers with a low of 63. Showers fading to a partly sunny sky by tomorrow afternoon, the high 74, back down to 62 by Friday morning as we break up more of the clouds. Friday looks beautiful, drier and warmer with partly sunny skies and a high of 82. I'm NBC5 meteorologist Ben Frechette.
1: 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Barry Montpelier at 66, 75 in Plattsburgh, 72 in Burlington. Chris Ledoux, Cadillac Ranch, it's the ride.
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0: Big Country, 98.9 WOKL. Country Cares calendar has tonight, or I'm sorry, Thursday night, tomorrow night through Sunday, the Adirondack Regional Theater presenting Finding Nemo Jr. performances in Rouse's Point, Ellenburg Depot, Peru, and Plattsburgh. 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We've got some music from Parker McCollum, Zach Topp, also Kenny Chesney on the ride next.
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0: those fish hooks out of your head, Tyler Hubbard. Yes, Tyler Hubbard, Florida Georgia Line. He was on a camping trip with his family, and he somehow got a barbed fish hook stuck in the back of his head. Ow! His wife was able to remove it with pliers and the support of their three kids, and he shared a video of the ordeal. And he said, next time, we'll try to avoid fish hooks in the head on the next camping expedition. Not going to be camping tonight, that's for sure. Rain should be tapering off. Low down to 63. Maybe a morning shower, some afternoon sun tomorrow, high 74. Friday looks good, sunshine with the high to 82 degrees. More music on the way from Nate Smith, Dustin Lynch, next.
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on and off showers continue this evening in the Champlain Valley, but the flood threat remains elevated in far southern Vermont through tonight as bands of heavy rain continue to move through. That risk will go down by tomorrow morning, just a couple lingering showers with a low of 63. Showers fading to a partly sunny sky by tomorrow afternoon, the high 74, back down to 62 by Friday morning as we break up more of the clouds. Friday looks beautiful, drier and warmer with partly sunny skies and a high of 82. I'm NBC5 meteorologist Ben Frechette.

0: 9.9 WOKO Cowboys Cry 2, Kelsey Ballerini and Noah Kahan. Governor Healey declared July 11th Noah Kahan Day after his sold-out run at Fenway Park in Massachusetts. July 11th is Noah Kahan Day in Massachusetts. Homegrown talent right there. Hang on, Morgan Wallen, Ella Langley, Jason Aldean on the way for you next.
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She's out with another hit, in my opinion. Love and Life Again, Turn It Up, Ella Langley on WOKO.

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from me, Sarah Spencer. Hang on, Glenn Sam's going to take good care of you next. I'll talk to you tomorrow between 3 and 7 o'clock on The Ride, 98.9 WOKO.

Big Country 98.9 WOKO with Luke Bryan Country, and She Knows It, his latest, starting off 7 o'clock on this wonderful Wednesday night. My name is Glenn, back again, and boy, what a wet day we've had, huh? It's Granger Smith, Back Road Song on Big Country.

0: Granger Smith on Big Country 98.9 WOKO. It's Backroad Song. Good luck with you on this wonderful Wednesday night. Headed your way, Luke Combs, Lainey Wilson, and John Mayer got their latest. Jason Aldean coming up for you, too. And we are all here excited for the Lake Champlain Dragon Boat Festival coming up real soon. 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This free festival on Burlington's beautiful waterfront benefits breast cancer survivors and local cancer charities organized by Dragon Heart Vermont. 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

Keys Wallin on Big Country 98.9 WOKO. Cliff, it's you on this wonderful Wednesday night, starting off strong with a Believe It or Not tale for you next after Jason Aldean, Lights Come On Big Country.

0: David Aldean and Lights Come On on Big Country 98.9 WOKO. Glove it to you on this wonderful Wednesday night with another look at your NBC 5 weather coming up. Morgan Wallen and Post Malone, too, right now. Got a Believe It or Not tale for you. I actually have two Believe It or Not tales from Florida, of course, happened real recently. Maybe I'll share the other one a little later tonight. Believe it or not, this actually happened in the Sunshine State. A DeSoto County Sheriff's deputy pulled over a car with expired plates. After citing the driver, the deputy asked the passenger for his name, but the name he gave wasn't turning up in the database. As the deputy walked around to the passenger side to ask more questions, the passenger bolted from the car and led him on a foot chase that literally circled the vehicle a few times before he took off down the road. The deputy eventually caught up, tackled him, and made the arrest. The passenger was eventually identified as a felon with 8 prior convictions and multiple outstanding warrants.
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5: Off showers continue this evening in the Champlain Valley, but the flood threat remains elevated in far southern Vermont through tonight as bands of heavy rain continue to move through. That risk will go down by tomorrow morning, just a couple lingering showers with a low of 63. Showers fading to a partly sunny sky by tomorrow afternoon, the high 74, back down to 62 by Friday morning as we break up more of the clouds. Friday looks beautiful, drier and warmer with partly sunny skies and a high of 82. I'm NBC5 meteorologist Ben Frechette.

Morgan Wallen and Post Malone on Big Country 98.9 WOKO. It's I Ain't Coming Back. Good luck with you on this wonderful Wednesday night, and however the night's going for you, we're glad we could be a part of it, of course. It's Bailey Zimmerman, Chevy Silverado on Big Country.

and Heart of Stone on Big Country 98.9 WOKO. Good luck with you and a look at your late night forecast. 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And by midnight, temps in the mid 60s. With Kenny Chesney now, from his upcoming album, Silver Sands Marina, it's Carry On Big Country.

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Luke Combs on the way. Justin Moore, too, after Parker McCullough.